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10: It's hot and steamy out there this afternoon. We should stay mainly dry as higher pressure is coming in, but we're going to get hotter the next few days. So mid-90s today, but upper 90s and possibly hitting 100 degrees Monday, Tuesday, and Wednesday of this coming week. I'm meteorologist Matt Standridge.
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4: It's hot and steamy out there this afternoon, and we should stay mainly dry as higher pressure is coming in. But we're going to get hotter the next few days. So mid-90s today, but upper 90s and possibly hitting 100 degrees Monday, Tuesday, and Wednesday of this coming week. I'm meteorologist Matt Standridge.
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This is Liam Neeson. We mean Jackson's alternative. 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

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Might be here a while. 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
2: Tonight we'll have mainly clear skies as temperatures drop down to the mid-70s. Almost no wind out there whatsoever. It's going to be calm. Higher pressure is moving in. That's going to allow lots of sun, but also hotter weather. Upper 90s to near 100 degrees for highs Monday, Tuesday, and Wednesday. I'm meteorologist Matt Standards.
0: Just like trying to figure out what the car ahead of you in the roundabout is doing, we have no idea where we're going next either. This is Jackson's Alternative, Rock 93.1.

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Weekends go perfectly with good food, great friends, and your favorite drink. Or two. And of course, the best rock of all time. Gotta have that. Jackson's Alternative, Rock 93.1.

Your dad might not have been a man of many words. Well, he said some words. But he sure passed down the best music. 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
1: Tonight we'll have mainly clear skies as temperatures drop down to the mid-70s. Almost no wind out there whatsoever. It's going to be calm. Higher pressure is moving in. That's going to allow lots of sun, but also hotter weather. Upper 90s to near 100 degrees for highs Monday, Tuesday, and Wednesday. I'm meteorologist Matt Standards.
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Our music is like a traffic jam on Lakeland. It just keeps going and going and going and going and going and going. 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

That new sound you've been looking for? Yeah, it's right here. Make us your number one preset. We are Jackson's Alternative. 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

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Just like getting off 55 at the exit for Woodrow Wilson Drive after 5. 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
1: This evening, we're trying to cool off, but temperatures may not fall back to the 80s until after sunset, and then expect upper 70s later tonight. It'll be warm and humid, no wind out there. Tomorrow for your Tuesday, upper 90s again to near 100, upper 90s again on Wednesday. We'll drop back down to mid-90s by Thursday. I'm meteorologist Matt Standard.
0: Just like a strip mall in Flowood, our music might sound similar, but the feel always hits different. 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
1: This evening, we're trying to cool off, but temperatures may not fall back to the 80s until after sunset, and then expect upper 70s later tonight. It'll be warm and humid, no wind out there. Tomorrow for your Tuesday, upper 90s again to near 100, upper 90s again on Wednesday. We'll drop back down to mid-90s by Thursday. I'm meteorologist Matt Standridge.
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1: This evening, we're trying to cool off, but temperatures may not fall back to the 80s until after sunset, and then expect upper 70s later tonight. It'll be warm and humid, no wind out there. Tomorrow for your Tuesday, upper 90s again to near 100, upper 90s again on Wednesday. We'll drop back down to mid-90s by Thursday. I'm meteorologist Matt Standridge.
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1: This evening, we're trying to cool off, but temperatures may not fall back to the 80s until after sunset, and then expect upper 70s later tonight. It'll be warm and humid, no wind out there. Tomorrow for your Tuesday, upper 90s again to near 100, upper 90s again on Wednesday. We'll drop back down to mid-90s by Thursday. I'm meteorologist Matt Standard.
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1: This evening, we're trying to cool off, but temperatures may not fall back to the 80s until after sunset, and then expect upper 70s later tonight. It'll be warm and humid, no wind out there. Tomorrow for your Tuesday, upper 90s again to near 100, upper 90s again on Wednesday. We'll drop back down to mid-90s by Thursday. I'm meteorologist Matt Standridge.
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1: This evening, we're trying to cool off, but temperatures may not fall back to the 80s until after sunset, and then expect upper 70s later tonight. It'll be warm and humid, no wind out there. Tomorrow for your Tuesday, upper 90s again to near 100, upper 90s again on Wednesday. We'll drop back down to mid-90s by Thursday. I'm meteorologist Matt Standard.
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1: Well,
0: 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Helps me explain my dankness. But seriously, what is your life motto?
1: Just try to stay around more happy people, you know?
0: Oh, yeah, I love happiness, even though that last phoneme is a little suspect.
1: Try to avoid conflict.
0: Ah, yes, yeah, and I do the same. Whenever I donate blood, I always say, don't tell me who it's going to, in case I want it back, I don't want to cause any problems.

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1: With some nice ladies, maybe someday, but, you know.
0: Well, okay, describe your dream partner.
1: My dream partner? My dream partner is kind of like a 7, you know, not a 10, not the...
0: Whoa, save it for your wedding vows.
1: Just, you know, little cute, charming, you know, got to have a couple buns, you know.
0: Cute, charming buns.
1: Yeah, man, love that.
0: So you want to date the pastry chef from The Bear?
1: And not only that, I have to be able to be myself with her.
0: Oh, wow. That's tough to... I mean, I'm not even myself around me because I'm too embarrassed to show me who I actually am.
1: Oh, well, you're in the process.
0: Eh, amateur sense. I don't really do anything pro.
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8: A young man named Jack, with a suicide plan already in place, convinced his life was over and there was no way out. And Officer John Michael Lay, now of Ridgeland Police Department, was first on scene. He

0: Didn't clear the call and move on. He sat with him. He talked to him, and he followed the ambulance to the ER and stayed until Jack was admitted because he promised him he wouldn't be alone. And then he kept checking in on him. And when Jack graduated from the University of Alabama, Officer Lay drove from Mississippi to Alabama to be there. Today, Jack is a paramedic in Germany. He says Officer Lay is the reason he's alive. That's a frontline hero. The Mississippi Frontline Hero Awards, honoring the ones who stay.
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3: It's a warm, dry, mainly clear start out there this morning. Weather's pretty quiet. Today, it is going to be hot again. Upper 90s to near 100. Heat index values up to 110. So we have a heat advisory in place until 9 o'clock. Expect mainly clear skies throughout the day. I'm meteorologist Matt Standridge.
2: Just like trying to figure out what the car ahead of you in the roundabout is doing, we have no idea where we're going next either. This is Jackson's Alternative, Rock 93.1.

It's the Greg Beharrell Show. The next big comeback in music? Mini discs. Oh, you better believe it. What a fascinating technology. We've talked before on the program about how mini discs were very popular in Japan and parts of Europe, but they never caught on in North America. Well, that's all about to change because the thinking is mini discs are going to make a little bit of a comeback. The belief seems to be that bands and artists will issue mini-disc versions of their albums as a collector's item. Because of that, the cost for an old mini-disc player has shot up. In fact, you would pay more for a used mini-disc player today than you would have when they were brand new in the early 90s. So, in a sense, the amount of mini-disc players has become mini, which is on brand.

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1: Oh, no. Fresno News, the radio bit that follows me. It's like that smile and smile, but with this show, it's minus the smile.
0: Oh, you betcha. Wow, this is a thrill.
1: Calling a radio DJ? 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
0: The ability to talk to one of my heroes.
1: Ah, one of your heroes. Who are the others? I'll destroy them. No, but thank you. I appreciate your kind words, and it makes me nearly certain that you've misdialed.
0: It almost sounds like it, huh? And I'm not a salesman, so go figure.

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1: Good morning. It's Monday, and this is your AM News update from DarkHorsePressNow.com. I'm Therese Apel. Nearly 50 Hinds County residents received free legal help last week during a two-day clinic organized by the Mississippi Volunteer Lawyers Project. 25 attorneys and 13 law students volunteered to assist with guardianships, divorces, name changes, wills, and other civil legal matters. Organizers say the expanded clinic helped families prepare for the upcoming school year. Jackson police are investigating the fatal shooting of 64-year-old Emmanuel Lee. Investigators say Lee was trying to break up a domestic dispute at a home on Collier Avenue Saturday when he was shot and killed. No arrests have been made, and anyone with information is asked to contact Jackson police or Crime Stoppers. And expect another hot day across central Mississippi with highs around 97 degrees. Most areas will stay dry, but an isolated afternoon shower is possible. Heat index values will climb well into the triple digits, so be sure to stay hydrated and limit time outdoors if you can. For more Mississippi headlines, check out DarkHorsePressNow.com. I'm Therese Apel.
0: Your dad might not have been a man of many words. Well, he said some words. But he sure passed down the best music. Jackson's Alternative, Rock 93.1.

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So instead of not listening, we did the opposite of that and actually listened. I know, crazy, right? Jackson's new alternative is Rock 93.1.

0: It's the Greg Beharrell Show. You know, if there's one thing that people are always saying to me, it's, Greg, what is something you can teach us? Oh, before going on a date, always research a person online to make sure they haven't done something terrible like murder or posting a live, love, laugh meme. Another thing people are saying to me is, Greg Beharrell, you don't have enough news from Fresno on your radio show. And you're thinking, Greg, why would I care what's going on in Fresno? Well, Fresno is a magical place, as we're about to find out when we listen to another actual clip from the Fresno Television News.
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0: Are you a stoner?
1: I like smoking, yeah.
0: How much of a stoner are you?
1: Oh, geez, like on a scale or like...
0: Oh, I think we got our answer. Yeah, on a scale in grams, how much of a stoner are you? I'll put it to you like this. Doritos.
1: Cool Ranch.
0: I rest my case, Your Honor.
1: What? I smoke every day, but I'm not high every day.
0: Now, is the marijuana the reason you talk in bumper stickers?
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7: It's a warm, dry, mainly clear start out there this morning. Weather's pretty quiet. Today, it is going to be hot again. Upper 90s to near 100. Heat index values up to 110. So we have a heat advisory placed until 9 o'clock. Expect mainly clear skies throughout the day. I'm meteorologist Matt Standridge.
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It's the Greg B. Harrell Show. When was the first bootleg? Well, you're not going to believe this. The 1700s. What? Huh? Yeah, except back then, people would copy or bootleg official sheet music. See, thing was, back then, you didn't just go to a music store and buy the latest CD, vinyl, or tape. You went and bought a piece of sheet music, you took it home, and you played the song on the piano for yourself. So some folks started writing down all the notes and key changes and time signatures, then selling those bootleg versions of sheet music for under the asking price. And if you bought one, you'd just tuck it into your waistcoat or breeches.

0: What's up?
1: Everything that isn't my bank balance.
0: Oh, man.
1: Yeah, overdraft is my the upside down.
0: Yes.
1: Yeah. Here, I got one for you. What was your most memorable concert?
0: Oh, my goodness. It had to be way, way back in about 1999 in Chicago.
1: Oh, who was playing?
0: Well, let's just see.
1: What's happening?
0: We had a lot of fun that night. We saw a lot of pretty colors.
1: Oh, no. Well, I mean, I hope you were polite enough to excuse yourself before kissing the sky.
0: My brother.
1: So who was playing? You really can't remember?
0: You know what? I probably never even saw them, but I do remember hearing them.
1: Uh-huh. And were they the only voices?
0: Oh, just yours.
1: Ew. That's worse than Where Did You Learn to Fly? Atari Jaguar, look it up.
0: No, that's the best one, Great B. Harold.
1: Oh, you. I am twisting my shoe into the ground and making an aw-shucks face. It's easy for me to do the aw-shucks face because I have so many oysterish qualities. Looking

0: 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Wow. Can't wait to never use, then quit that.
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0: That's Beck's newest song, Ride Lonesome. Will Beck have a new album? 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Will gas prices come down before you take a ride? Lonesome? 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
1: Good morning. 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I'm Therese Apel. Nearly 50 Hinds County residents received free legal help last week during a two-day clinic organized by the Mississippi Volunteer Lawyers Project. 25 attorneys and 13 law students volunteered to assist with guardianships, divorces, name changes, wills, and other civil legal matters. Organizers say the expanded clinic helped families prepare for the upcoming school year. Jackson police are investigating the fatal shooting of 64-year-old Emmanuel Lee. Investigators say Lee was trying to break up a domestic dispute at a home on Collier Avenue Saturday when he was shot and killed. No arrest had been made, and anyone with information is asked to contact Jackson police or Crime Stoppers. And expect another hot day across central Mississippi with highs around 97 degrees. Most areas will stay dry, but an isolated afternoon shower is possible. Heat index values will climb well into the triple digits, so be sure to stay hydrated and limit time outdoors if you can. For more Mississippi headlines, check out DarkHorsePressNow.com. I'm Therese Apel.
0: That new sound you've been looking for? Yeah, it's right here. Make us your number one preset. We are Jackson's alternative. Rock 93.1.

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0: It's the Greg B. Harrell Show. You know, if you're like me, then you also believe I never throw my hands up in the air and wave them around. I care too much. But also, if you're like me, you're busy during the afternoon all week long. If that's the case, there's something very important you're missing. All the great TV that's on during the afternoon. Don't worry, I've got your back on this. Here's a sample of what you've missed on afternoon TV.
1: Unless you're a stoner, it's not something you'd see. So here's what you missed on afternoon TV.
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Here's your coffee.

0: Hi, darn.
1: Okay, well, this is great practice for my next blind date. What you up to?
0: Just painting.
1: You're painting? Ooh, everyone quiet down. We have an artist in our midst. What are you painting?
0: Oh, I paint different things, like wooden things.
1: You work on wood. That makes sense. I mean, placing your paint on the wood is better than placing your wood in the paint. Yeah. Okay. So what do you paint on wood?
0: Yeah, like barns and everything.
1: You paint barns?
0: Yeah, they're what do they call them? They're made out of wood.
1: Yeah, I mean, I do prefer a wooden barn, but cardboard barn is easier to ship.
0: No, it's you get it from the crafts.
1: Oh, you paint miniatures.
0: Yeah.
1: Oh, yeah, that's fun. Paint the barn however you please. Place it where you want. I mean, arguably, it's the best way to foster a god complex.
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8: It's a warm, dry, mainly clear start out there this morning. Weather's pretty quiet. Today, it is going to be hot again. Upper 90s to near 100. Heat index values up to 110. So we have a heat advisory placed until 9 o'clock. Expect mainly clear skies throughout the day. I'm meteorologist Matt Standridge.
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2: 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I wish

We talked earlier on the program about how the first official bootleg music was actually just people copying official sheet music from an artist and selling it at a cheaper price. Okay, so what was the actual first sound recording bootleg? That was the New York Metropolitan Opera in the early 1900s. The person who ran sound for the Met hung a recording device above them as they played. But it's debatable whether those recordings were sold, used in-house, background music for an archaic answering machine. Hello, Klondike 555.

Finally, there's a station in Mississippi that loves music as much as you. 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

0: Hello.
1: Yes, hello, my good man. What merriment will we find in our converse?
0: Hello, my good man. How might you be doing?
1: Well, you're speaking to a man that needs no introduction. But I will require an outroduction so process servers know who to track down. No, yeah, okay, you're right. The uneven reception matches the uneven bars required to perform the mental gymnastics required to understand that joke. So it's fine. It's Greg. This is Greg.
0: God, it's always fun.
1: You know, I didn't even believe you as you were saying that.

0: 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We have a new friend and sponsor on the show, Incogni.com/Greg B. Incogni.com/Greg B. Save 60% with my code and protect yourself against identity theft. 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It's awesome. I really believe in it. Check it out. And now on to the show. 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
1: Good morning, it's Monday, and this is your AM News update from DarkHorsePressNow.com. I'm Therese Apel. Nearly 50 Hinds County residents received free legal help last week during a two-day clinic organized by the Mississippi Volunteer Lawyers Project. 25 attorneys and 13 law students volunteered to assist with guardianships, divorces, name changes, wills, and other civil legal matters. Organizers say the expanded clinic helped families prepare for the upcoming school year. Jackson police are investigating the fatal shooting of 64-year-old Emmanuel Lee. Investigators say Lee was trying to break up a domestic dispute at a home on Collier Avenue Saturday when he was shot and killed. No arrest had been made, and anyone with information is asked to contact Jackson police or Crime Stoppers. And expect another hot day across central Mississippi with highs around 97 degrees. Most areas will stay dry, but an isolated afternoon shower is possible. Heat index values will climb well into the triple digits, so be sure to stay hydrated and limit time outdoors if you can. For more Mississippi headlines, check out DarkHorsePressNow.com. I'm Therese Apel.
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0: Can I request a song?
1: Yeah, yeah, of course. You know, I'll let you say it.
0: Okay.
1: So I need this in the following order. Your name, why you love listening, what you're currently doing, where you work, band you want to hear, when you first heard them, album that features the song you want to hear, and the song itself.
0: Okay. Am I supposed to say all of that?
1: I'm recording, so if you have any problems, we do have a safety word.
0: A what word?
1: A safety word. Just say it if you run into any problems. The safety word is pineapple.
0: Pineapple?
1: Exactly. And we're rolling.
0: I'm Michelle. I listen for my favorite bands. And what's after that? Hello? Pineapple?
1: Are you okay?
0: What were the other things?
1: Yeah, the other things. Your name, why you love listening, what you're currently doing, where you work, the band you want to hear, when you first heard them, album that features the song that you want to hear, and then the song itself.
0: Okay.
1: Okay, from the top.
0: I'm Michelle. I listen for my favorite bands. Pineapple.
1: Oh no, are you okay?
0: What is it after that?
1: Yeah, it's so simple. Just give me your name, why you love listening, what you're currently doing, where you work, the band you want to hear, when you first heard them, the album that features the song you want to hear, and then the song itself. Here we go, from the top.
0: Hi, I'm Michelle. I listen for my favorite bands. I'm at home. I work in sales. The band's Pineapple.
1: Oh, God, are you okay?
0: What is the next thing after the work?
1: What are you asking? I don't understand.
0: After the work thing?
1: Yeah, I don't know what you're asking.
0: After I say the work part, then what is it?
1: Yeah, I don't. Pineapple.
0: What?

0: Hello, you've dialed the radio station. Let's be honest, there are far worse things your fingers could have been up to.
1: Is this Greg B. Harold?
0: In the flesh. Because not in the flesh Rex clothing. But yes, this is Greg.
1: Oh, this is awesome. I've always tried to call this on my commute home, and it never works out for me.
0: Well, I mean, as my body indicates, I also don't work out, so we have that in common.
1: Well, thanks, man. I'm glad, man. Keep up the good work. Keeps me happy on the way through my commute.
0: Oh, what a nice thing to say. Something to help you through the congestion. Finally, my show is on the same level as cough syrup.
1: Awesome, man.
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3: It's a warm, dry, mainly clear start out there this morning. Weather's pretty quiet. Today, it is going to be hot again. Upper 90s to near 100. Heat index values up to 110. So we have a heat advisory placed until 9 o'clock. Expect mainly clear skies throughout the day. I'm meteorologist Matt Standridge.
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It's the Greg B. Harrell Show. Okay, so we've been talking about bootlegs. Now, we've talked about how the first official bootlegs were in the 1700s when people would just copy official sheet music and sell it at a cheaper price. We talked about the first actual sound recording bootleg. That was the New York Metropolitan Opera in the early 1900s. Okay, when was the first popular bootleg as we know them? Unofficial recordings that made their way around a certain fan group. Well, arguably, the first official bootleg was a collection of Bob Dylan recordings called Great White Wonder in 1969. So popular was this illegal offering that it set off a chain reaction, and bootlegs were very popular well into the early 2000s. So you have that unofficial Bob Dylan record to thank for the person who recorded Pearl Jam from their pocket.

0: Well, I appreciate you calling in.
1: It was nice talking to you.
0: Oh, my God, a compliment. I knew I would receive one someday.
1: Oh.
0: My grandparents were wrong. But in all seriousness, it's been quite a joy talking with you.
1: Oh, that was awesome. That's nice.
0: Yeah, yeah. More joyful than when milk hits the Rice Krispies.
1: Oh.
0: That was supposed to be a compliment, but I now realize I've compared you to cereal.
1: Yeah, that was me.
0: You know, all that said, I should pretend to do some work here. You know, press buttons, unpress them, the whole thing.
1: Okay. It's nice talking to you, Greg.
0: So that means you might call back sometime.
1: Definitely.
0: Yay!
1: Maybe.
0: Oh, okay. We went from definitely to maybe faster than Oasis.

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0: 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They run toward danger. They don't fear the unknown. They pronounce the word acai in public. Or is it acai? Is it acai?
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0: What's your mantra?
1: Well,
0: yeah, my mantra also involves a well. Helps me explain my dankness. But seriously, what is your life motto?
1: Just try to stay around more happy people, you know?
0: Oh, yeah, I love happiness, even though that last phoneme is a little suspect.
1: Try to avoid conflict.
0: Ah, yes, yeah, and I do the same. Whenever I donate blood, I always say, don't tell me who it's going to, in case I want it back, I don't want to cause any problems.

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7: It's a warm, dry, mainly clear start out there this morning. Weather's pretty quiet. Today, it is going to be hot again. Upper 90s to near 100. Heat index values up to 110. So we have a heat advisory placed until 9 o'clock. Expect mainly clear skies throughout the day. I'm meteorologist Matt Standridge.
0: Yo, Madison, we got more rock just for you. We are Jackson's Alternative, Rock 93.1.

We talked earlier on the program about how the first official bootleg music was actually just people copying official sheet music from an artist and selling it at a cheaper price. Okay, so what was the actual first sound recording bootleg? That was the New York Metropolitan Opera in the early 1900s. The person who ran sound for the Met hung a recording device above them as they played. But it's debatable whether those recordings were sold, used in-house, background music for an archaic answering machine. Hello, Klondike 555.

0: Well, I appreciate you calling in.
1: It was nice talking to you.
0: Oh, my God, a compliment. I knew I would receive one someday.
1: Oh.
0: My grandparents were wrong. But in all seriousness, it's been quite a joy talking with you.
1: Oh, that was awesome. That's nice.
0: Yeah. More joyful than when milk hits the Rice Krispies.
1: Oh.
0: That was supposed to be a compliment, but I now realize I've compared you to cereal.
1: Yeah, that was me.
0: You know, all that said, I should pretend to do some work here. You know, press buttons, unpress them, the whole thing.
1: Okay. It's nice talking to you, Greg.
0: So that means you might call back sometime.
1: Definitely.
0: Yay!
1: Maybe.
0: Oh, okay. We went from definitely to maybe faster than Oasis.

0: It's the Greg Beharrell Show. People will regret calling me lazy as soon as I get around to proving that I'm not. I like to close every show by writing a little something in my diary. So here we go. Dear Diary, Greg Beharrell here. It's sad that now I'm more surprised when something doesn't have a pumpkin spice version. Thanks for listening, everybody.
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1: 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You're probably going to leave early. But he is here so you don't have to work alone. 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

0: Rock 93.1, Jackson's Alternative. You don't want to miss the next First Impression session. We're going to be at Shuckers coming up on August 13th. 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We've got Sublime's latest, some Miles Smith, My Chemical Romance. All coming up. It's Rock 93.1, Jackson's Alternative.
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4: It's a warm, dry, mainly clear start out there this morning. Weather's pretty quiet. Today, it is going to be hot again. Upper 90s to near 100. Heat index values up to 110. So we have a heat advisory placed until 9 o'clock. Expect mainly clear skies throughout the day. I'm meteorologist Matt Standridge.
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Have you heard about the Frontline Hero Awards? 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You just tell us their story, name, agency rank, what they need to be recognized for, and we'll take it from there. Here's In Color and Headlights, Rock 93.1, Jackson's Alternative.

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Rock 93.1, Jackson's Alternative. How was your weekend? Hopefully it turned out nice enough for you for this to be a happy Monday. I don't know about you, but for a moment over the weekend, I did start to feel like the sun had exploded. It's the latest from Sublime. 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
1: You wanted more rock. So instead of not listening, we did the opposite of that and actually listened. I know, crazy, right? Jackson's new alternative is Rock 93.1.

Rock 93.1, Jackson's Alternative. Did you watch the World Cup over the weekend? I had absolutely zero skin in either match, but I did start to pull for France after England jumped out 4-0. I was like, oh, well, this is over. And then France cut the lead to 4-3 in the second half. Oh, my goodness. I was like, oh, you know what? I would like to see France pull this one out. But at the same time, I'm happy for England getting the third place finish. And then the championship, I picked Spain to win the whole thing at the beginning. So I was pleasantly surprised, but what was even more surprising was Argentina didn't have a single shot on goal. That's how much Spain dominated them, even though they only won 1-0. Here's Death Cab's latest. It's Riptides, Rock 93.1, Jackson's Alternative.

Rock 93.1, Jackson's Alternative. Coming up in about 15 minutes, I'm going to tell you everything you need to know to enjoy a free concert August 13th. 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Details in about 15. It's Cake. It's Short Skirt, Long Jacket. 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

0: That's the new Bike Routes Delicate, Rock 93.1, Jackson's Alternative, and they are your featured artists for the next First Impression session happening at Shucker's Oyster Bar right off the res, August 13th. 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A free concert for you. It's your First Impression session, unless of course you've already seen Bike Routes. I haven't, so First Impression for me at the very least. But hopefully, whether it's your First Impression or your 12th, you're going to be there for the free concert. You can't beat free. That's everybody's favorite four-letter word that starts with the other letter F, right? Dominic Fike on the way with his latest. We're going to go nonstop for the rest of the 11 o'clock hour. We'll be enjoying lunch before you know it. Dexter the Moonrocks, Amy Winehouse, whole lot of good on the way with Rock 93.1, Jackson's Alternative.
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8: It's a warm, dry, mainly clear start out there this morning. Weather's pretty quiet. Today, it is going to be hot again. Upper 90s to near 100. Heat index values up to 110. So we have a heat advisory placed until 9 o'clock. Expect mainly clear skies throughout the day. I'm meteorologist Matt Standridge.
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Rock 93.1, Jackson's Alternative. Just want to give a quick shout out and say thank you for helping out our sister station, Y11, with the Stuff the Bus with the Salvation Army over the weekend. Collected a bunch of school supplies that are going to go to students right here in the community. So thank you again for being involved with that. That's why I love you so much. The rock community is all about putting the community first. Here's Dominic Fike and Baby Dolls. 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

Rock 93.1, Jackson's alternative. Now that the World Cup is over, there's speculation Lionel Messi is not going to play in anymore. I think he's coming back for one more. He's got to stay in shape for another 4 years, but if he comes back for one more World Cup, he'll be roughly the same age, a little bit older than what Ronaldo was for Portugal this year. So I think Messi might have one. He's thinking, I might go home and mess around and keep myself in shape. Here's freaking out. It's Dexter the Moonrocks. Rock 93.1, Jackson's alternative.

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Rock 93.1, Jackson's Alternative. Welcome to the noon hour. Got something you'd like to hear? 601-899-9310 or tap that app. How you spending your lunch? Hopefully vibing with us and nominating a first responder or a law enforcement officer for the Frontline Hero Awards. 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We need your help, though. It takes about a minute to nominate a law enforcement officer or a first responder. Just tell us their name, agency, and rank. Give us the details about why you'd like to see them recognized. And thank you so much for nominating them. It's Tame Impala, Dracula, Rock 93.1, Jackson's Alternative.

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Shoot me a text, 601-899-9310. Hope you're enjoying your lunch hour. But you got any plans before school starts? Can you believe that school starts for most of our students in exactly 10 days? Are you going to do anything big and crazy this weekend to finish up summer break? Here's Temper City. It's Self-Aware. 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

0: Jacob Dylan and Wallflowers, One Headlight, Rock 93.1, Jackson's Alternative. And, you know, oddly enough, they've never officially gone on hiatus. They just really slowed down their touring, and pretty much Wallflowers is just down to Jacob Dylan, and all the previous people are no longer fully attached to it. I imagine every once in a while they probably regroup for another tour or something like that. But yeah, that's the whole story with Wallflowers, is whenever they're on the road, it's Jacob Dylan and brand new backing artists. How was your weekend? 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And I think it's great. And, you know, you need to, that's what we're here for as parents, is to get our children set out on the right path. 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Dirty Head's on the way with the number one song, One of Those Days. We're going to go nonstop for the rest of your noon hour. It's Rock 93.1, Jackson's Alternative.
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5: It's a warm, dry, mainly clear start out there this morning. Weather's pretty quiet. Today, it is going to be hot again. Upper 90s to near 100. Heat index values up to 110. So we have a heat advisory placed until 9 o'clock. Expect mainly clear skies throughout the day. I'm meteorologist Matt Standridge.
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Hey.

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We've officially entered the dessert portion of your lunch hour. You got something you'd still like to hear? You know what to do. 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Hearing that Weezer's got a brand new single for us to enjoy. This one went number one about 3 weeks ago, and it's an older one. This song first came out on the album 10, 11 years ago. It's Weezer and Bethany Cosentino. Go Away. 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

Rock 93.1, Jackson's Alternative. How into sports are you? Do you follow them very closely? Or are you casual? 601-899-9310 or tap that app. I am pretty close when it comes to baseball, but even right now, I'm taking a break. And I'll tell you why next in about 8 minutes after you two. Here's Bad Omens, Dying to Love. It's new Rock 93.1, Jackson's Alternative.

Rock 93.1, Jackson's alternative. Now that the World Cup is over and the All-Star break is over, is everybody just jumping in head first to baseball? I'm kind of still trying to chill for a moment. I'm excited to see what's going to happen at the trade deadline. Even though I'm a big super baseball fan, I just kind of want to be casual for just a moment because kids are getting ready to go back to school, and I just needed the break. I got so deep into the World Cup. I need to get my head above for some air for just a moment. But are you big on baseball or WNBA? What's got your fancy going right now when it comes to sports? Here's Death Cab's latest, Riptides, Rock 93.1, Jackson's alternative.

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1: We know you're going to leave work on time. You're probably going to leave early. But he is here so you don't have to work alone. Thanks, Adam.
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Rock 93.1, Jackson's Alternative with Verve Pipe and the Freshmen. They were part of that Summer of 99 festival that's in Chicago. I think it was their third year for it. It's starting to really kind of get a good following. It's headlined by Creed, and if you think of every big rock band of the late 90s and early 2000s, they're all there. I mean, some of them are more of the one or two hit variety like Verve Pipe, but if you want to go see a two-day festival outdoors in Chicago, that's the one to check out. I think it's called the Summer of 99 Tour or Festival or something like that, because it's not even a tour. But I imagine if it keeps getting bigger and bigger and bigger, they will take it on the road. What do you think? Have you ever gone to it? What's a Summer of 99 band you remember the most? 601-899-9310 or tap that app. In Color is on the way with their latest. Got Gorillaz, the new Shinedown, some Seether just ahead before we get to 2. We're going to go nonstop for the rest of 1 o'clock hour with Rock 93.1.

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0: That's Beck's newest song, Ride Lonesome. Will Beck have a new album? Will Beck be touring near you? Will gas prices come down before you take a ride? Lonesome?
1: Do I look like I have all the answers?
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5: It's a warm, dry, mainly clear start out there this morning. Weather's pretty quiet. Today, it is going to be hot again. Upper 90s to near 100. Heat index values up to 110. So we have a heat advisory placed until 9 o'clock. Expect mainly clear skies throughout the day. I'm meteorologist Matt Stindridge.
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Mississippi Frontline Hero Awards. They're being handed out by our news partner, darkhorsepressnow.com. You should follow them on socials and definitely bookmark their website. They have everything you need to know in the way of news for Central Mississippi and all of Mississippi. I want to say thanks to Mazo Jackson, Rivertrust FCU, Southern Connection, Camp Law Firm, Vans Outdoors, and Comfort Heating and Cooling, because they're on board for the Frontline Hero Awards. Going to hand out police officers Blue Shield Awards, and EMS and fire personnel are going to get Gold Cross Awards. But we need to know what to recognize them for, so tell us their story. 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And thank you. 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

Rock 93.1, Jackson's Alternative. Do you have a new favorite song? You know, one of those songs that you go to and hit repeat several times because you just haven't even gotten tired of it yet. You're still trying to learn the ins and outs of it. For me right now, it's the latest from Shinedown. This song, I keep wanting to hear it over and over and over. It makes me feel young again. It's Rock 93.1, Jackson's Alternative.

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So text 601-899-9310 when you see something that deserves a shout-out. 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

Rock 93.1, Jackson's Alternative. Over the weekend, this rang the bell as the number one song in rock, and I think it's the second in the history of the duo. Here's Dirty Heads and their latest One of Those Days. Congrats, guys. It's Rock 93.1, Jackson's Alternative. Yeah.

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Do you care whether or not a song goes number one? Does that help you feel better about a band? I know if you're a big fan, you want to see your favorite band succeed, but do you care where a song is on the charts, even though it's technically you that puts it at that spot on the charts by listening to it over and over and over? I'm just curious. How do you feel about it? Here's R.E.M., Losing My Religion. It's Rock 93.1, Jackson's Alternative.

0: Sublime's latest, Until the Sun Explodes. 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All you got to do is be there on time. They're going to play 4 o'clock on Thursday the 13th. 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
4: It's a warm, dry, mainly clear start out there this morning. Weather's pretty quiet. Today, it is going to be hot again. Upper 90s to near 100. Heat index values up to 110. So we have a heat advisory placed until 9 o'clock. Expect mainly clear skies throughout the day. I'm meteorologist Matt Standridge.
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Rock 93.1, Jackson's Alternative. It's a few weeks away, but it'll be here before you know it. So you want to go ahead and set the reminder and tell your friends and family to meet you at Shuckers on the Res Thursday the 13th for Bike Roots, a free concert. 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

Jackson's alternative is Rock 93.1. I am Adam in the afternoon wanting to play you something to make your Monday a little better. 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

Jackson's Alternative is on Rock 93.1. Goo Goo Dolls coming to the Brandon Amphitheater real soon. It's Adam in the Afternoon, and I wanted you to know which celebrity actresses you share a birthday with. So if it's your birthday,

0: 3 years, featuring the new hit Evergreen. Young the Giant's new album Victory Garden also features the number one smash, Different Kind of Love. Both songs are heard right here on Rock 93.1, Jackson's rock alternative. Young the Giant's new album, Victory Garden, is available now wherever you buy or stream music, courtesy of Fearless Records.
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8: It's a warm, dry, mainly clear start out there this morning. Weather's pretty quiet. Today, it is going to be hot again. Upper 90s to near 100. Heat index values up to 110. So we have a heat advisory placed until 9 o'clock. Expect mainly clear skies throughout the day. I'm meteorologist Matt Standridge.
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Rock 93.1. I'm Adam. I was just telling you the actresses having birthdays, but there is a very important musician to Rock 93.1 having a birthday today. Stone Gossard from Pearl Jam turned 60 today. Pearl Jam could have played after Dexter and the Moon Rocks.

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Jackson's Alternative is on Rock 93.1. Did you see the teacher robot coming to schools in New York State? This is concerning some parents because of the company making the robot. I'll explain next on Rock 93.1.

Robot Sally could be teaching kids in the metro soon. Maybe. It depends on how it goes in New York State. It's Rock 93.1. School district has purchased a robotic teacher. It's not going to like have its own classroom or anything, but it'll be able to help out the students with this AI-powered robot named Sally. Now, the red flag or yellow flag that's being thrown on Sally, the teacher robot, is the company that's making it. The company that's making it is Realbotix. And if that's not ringing any bells,

0: is, well, $1 million every year for life. 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As we always say, have fun, y'all. And this kind of money is serious fun.
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6: It's hot and steamy out there this afternoon. We have highs in the mid-90s, but it feels like it's well into the hundreds. 105, 106 out there for the feel-like temperature. Then later this evening, there may be a stray pop-up shower, but I think most of us are just going to stay hot and dry for the rest of the day. Later tonight, 70s, partly cloudy, 90s and sun tomorrow. I'm meteorologist Matt Standridge.
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Jackson's Alternative, Rock 93.1, out in the afternoon. I'm going to play Papa Roach in less than 4 minutes. You good with that? Let me know what I can do for you to make your Monday afternoon commute a little more manageable. 601-899-9310. 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

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Literal rose-colored glasses. This is kind of crazy. It's Rock 93.1. You could get contact lenses to help depression. They've done tests on this with mice. Why, how is a depressed mouse? They run out of cheese? Like, what is going on? I guess you put the contacts in, it sends different signals to your brain to treat depression. 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

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You can tell us about a first responder who deserves some recognition in the Frontline Hero Awards.

Jackson's alternative, Rock 93.1. Half of women have the same regret. This is according to a study. And that regret is the one that got away. The one that could have been there forever, and they let them flutter away. Now, I never thought I was anybody's one who got away. Until I got a text message. It wasn't even until I got a text message. It's till I told a friend about the text message I got. I'll explain in four songs. Rock 93.1.

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I always say there are two types of people in the world. The type of person who thinks everybody wants to be with them, and the type of person who thinks nobody wants to be with them. I am the latter, not the former. However, I just found out that 50% of women say they have a one that got away, and I was

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3: It's hot and steamy out there this afternoon. We have highs in the mid-90s, but it feels like it's well into the hundreds. 105, 106 out there for the feel-like temperature. Then later this evening, there may be a stray pop-up shower, but I think most of us are just going to stay hot and dry for the rest of the day. Later tonight, 70s, partly cloudy, 90s and sun tomorrow. I'm meteorologist Matt Standridge.
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Another reason you're not going to see me on a bike or in Australia, there was somebody riding a bike who got one of the most deadly snakes in the world stuck in the chain. They ended up getting bitten by the thing. I think they're going to be okay. 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

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So instead of not listening, we did the opposite of that and actually listened. I know, crazy, right? Jackson's new alternative is Rock 93.1.

0: I used to go to this bar, Joyce Manor, on Rock 93.1, which is interesting. Speaking of used to go to the bar, you know the generation cutting back most on booze these days? It is not Gen Z. Like, people have been saying, like, oh, young kids, they're so worried about their health, they don't want to be, you know, messed up in their mind, they're not drinking as much. No, what happened was, weed became legal everywhere, and they were like, well, we don't need the drink anymore, we can just smoke our feelings away. Anyway, it's not Gen Z who's leading the charge at cutting down on drinking, it's actually boomers. New numbers say over the past 6 months, 7 out of 10 boomers have not had a sip of alcohol. And I guess if, you know, that's their prerogative, good for them. Congratulations.
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12: It's hot and steamy out there this afternoon. We have highs in the mid-90s, but it feels like it's well into the hundreds. 105, 106 out there for the feel-like temperature. Then later this evening, there may be a stray pop-up shower, but I think most of us are just going to stay hot and dry for the rest of the day. Later tonight, 70s, partly cloudy, 90s and sun tomorrow. I'm meteorologist Matt Standridge.
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No one wants to sound like a dummy, right? Rock 93.1, Adam in the Afternoon. There's some phrases that if you say them, people will think you're dumb. Like, I could care less. That means you could indeed care less. Also, I seen it.

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Jackson's Alternative is on Rock 93.1. I'm Adam in the afternoon. And I'm donezo for the day. I'll be back tomorrow for your ride home on Tuesday. So have a great rest of your Monday. Hope you enjoy it. And join me back here after 3, after Noah gets done tomorrow on Rock 93.1. Have a great night.

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